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0: 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There was a disabled vehicle located in the right-hand lane, blocking traffic, and occupants exited the vehicle into oncoming traffic.
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0: 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Station, 9. Fainting or near fainting Delta response. 4500 Windberg Avenue, cross of Wilkins Street and Blériot Street.
1: 56-year-old, correction, 59-year-old female passed out, conscious now, dizzy.
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0: EMS Ops, Transport EMS 33 Alpha 1 Tango, 4800 South Croatan Highway, Outer Banks Hospital, cross of East Mall Drive and East Dunn Street.
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0: 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Breathing problems, Delta response. 6172, US 64, Highway, cross of Ina Waterfield and Preston Twyford Road.
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0: Truck 16 is home location, 2217, South Carolina Highway, two-story, medium-sized commercial structure, nothing shown from the exterior. Truck 16 will have shotguns command, have water supply, will be investigated by active alarm.
1: Surveillance, two-story, nothing showing. We'll have command, investigative mode, or active alarm. 2252.

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1: Go ahead, Cap.
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1: 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Number 52, 5, 2, 23, 11.

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1: Medic 2-1.
0: I believe you attached it to the wrong long haul. Can you attach it to the one to Greenville?
1: I have Medic 2-1 attached to Greenville for abscess emergent response.
0: Copy. 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
0: Medic 2-1 is getting diverted to Chesapeake for a STEMI. We're going to hold the Greenville until we can get another truck.
1: 10-4, they just called the Chesapeake 1 in. Do you still want to page out?
0: No, thank you.
1: 10-4, Medic 2-1 on scene, OBH for transport to Chesapeake, 2333.
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0: 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Sick unknown Charlie response. 3715, Hallett Street, cross of White Street and Perry Street and Beacon Drive.
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2: 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Engine 11's clear of Bear Island and right to Marlin.
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0: 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Back pain, Charlie response. 905, South Virginia Dare Trail, cross of East Oregon Street and Clark Street and East Clark Street.
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0: Ten four, how are you?

Engine 14, we'll have a key holder, Richard Banks on site. We'll be standing by.

0: There's an entry on the 14th road, four story, multifamily, nothing showing. Engine 14, Ohio, Croatan, Clarion, we have investigated.
1: Tavon scene, four story, nothing showing. 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

0: Attention, East Route Deputy 17, all locations. So we've got a two-story residential structure, nothing showing. They had established burn site command at the time.
1: 10-4 Deputy 17, I copy, two-story, nothing showing. You have command, 437.

0: Command 171.
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0: 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Or, correction, 3, come on back.
1: You said back?
0: Yep. 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

0: 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Command terminated and 17 clear.
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0: Rescue, 16, Station, 5. Fainting or near fainting Charlie response. 6322 South Croatan Highway, cross of West Lakeside Street and East Lakeside Street and East Bay Meadow Drive and West Bay Meadow Drive.
1: Rescue 16, Station 5. This is going to be a 31 Charlie 1. 31 Charlie 1 response for a 46-year-old male who fainted. He's conscious and breathing at this time. This is going to be directly behind the south duck through at the new hotel being built. 729.

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0: 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Seizure Charlie response. 308 West Palmetto Street, cross of Columbia Avenue and Lee Avenue.
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0: 52, 53. That's CNN South. Yeah, 10-4. Did you get the notification? Will be single red.
1: Yeah, 10-4. I already got the flags.
0: Yeah, too easy.

0: 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Seizure Charlie response. 74, Ocean Boulevard, cross of Chickahawk Trail and Skyline Road.
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0: We're getting some heavy rain and our beach is clear. 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
1: EMS Ops, transport EMS 33 Alpha 1 Tango, 4800 South Croatan Highway, Outer Banks Hospital, cross of East Mall Drive and East Dunn Street.
2: 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This is going to be a previous one we're holding. Medic 21, go ahead, you're on pack.

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1: 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I copy there, Central Argus. 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
2: In Central Medic 2-1, you cleared over TAC. We've got you clear. It's going to be incident number 27, number 27943.
0: Here's Central Medic 21. Appreciate it. Thank you.
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0: Surface 2 to 3 plus. Winds at 5 to 10 offshore. Water temperature 71. Low tide 9:45 a.m., high tide 4:08 p.m. Our advisories are going to remain red flags for now. Swim with caution. 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
0: Hey, it looks like it's going to be a nice day today, but surf's going to be consistent throughout the day. We just still need to watch people. It's probably a yellow flag. Keep them in kind of close, but just watch them. Triangle, you want to do a weather report for me?
4: 10-4, stand by for the weather report.

morning, everybody. It is Monday, the 25th. We have a high recurrent risk today with red flags flying. It's low tide at 9:45 a.m. and a high tide at 4:08 p.m. Water temp of 64 degrees and waves about 2 to 3 feet. Sunny morning with a high air temp of 77 and a low of 72. Maybe some rain this afternoon, but we'll see what happens. Keep your advisories up and have a good day.

0: 1652, this is Indigo. Could I get a rip current marked about 75 meters north of my position?
1: Yeah, copy, Indigo. Like 44, do you copy that?
2: Yeah, 10-4.

0: 41, Epstein. 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
1: 10-4, the one with the green life vest on. Yeah. Will do.

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0: 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Keep your stand time to a minimum. It's ripping pretty heavy at low tide, so let's get let's hit education heavy.
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3: Two fives and 2-4. Do you have any extra flags? I'm down about 3 flags. I'm almost done flying, so give me about 5-10 minutes and I'll let you know. Understood. I'll stand by. It's all good.

0: Air Central, Phoenix. Yeah.
1: Yeah, Air
0: Central, repeat your number. Air Central, this is EMS Ops. I'm in contact with the Outer Banks Hospital, the long haul holding at Virginia Beach. You can cancel. Fast Track's coming to get that patient.
1: 10-4, the long haul for Virginia Beach for the hip fracture is now canceled. 10:46 hours.

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0: I've got a couple extras, so I'll be heading up from the pier momentarily.
1: Then 4.
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3: Station 3, at the Hatteras Medical Center, for a 11 Alpha 1, it's going to be an 11 Alpha 1 frank response for a 48-year-old female who feels like she has something stuck in her throat. She's going to be located in a blue Volkswagen SUV. In the parking lot, 1052.

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1: 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I'm at Huron.
0: Copy. I will meet you over at Hargrove momentarily. Shuttle some to 44.

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0: Left U, 14, Asian, 1. Motor vehicle crash with injured persons. 2011 South Coatan Highway, cross of East 8th Street and West 8th Street and East Fresh Pond Drive and West Fresh Pond Drive.
1: 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Reference a traffic accident with a subject with a cut on their neck. 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

0: 1350 Blurry. I got 3 in the water, no flotation. Flight 34 is on route.
1: Copy. Blurry going in for 3 with no flotation. Flight 34 is en route. I'll be responding.
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0: 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Breathing problems, Delta response. 19,537, Buffalo City, Court. 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
1: Rescue 18, Station 8, responding 49. 06 Delta 2, 06 Delta 2 for 49-year-old male. Constant breathing, difficulty breathing and weak.

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3: 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Pacemaker shocked so hard he fell to the ground, 1153.
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1: Did you state until Deputy Chief 14 clears?
0: Negative. I'll be clear as well.
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0: 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I got a two-story taxpayer. Nothing showing from the exterior. Yeah, I'm investigating.
1: Pitches 14 on location, Ocean Atlantic, two-story commercial structure. Nothing showing at investigating 1237.

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0: 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Breathing problems, Charlie response. 48,218 Barley Lane, Cross Street, NC 12, Highway.
1: 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Central Communications 1247.
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1: Okay. 3, clear, San Yu Bay, en route, Barley Lane, Central Communications, 1247.
2: Medic 6, one's en route.
1: Medic 6, one, en route, 1247. Central Rescue 357 is clear, San Yu Bay. 357, clear, San Yu Bay, 1248.
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0: 1652. 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
2: 10-4, inbound from June Street.

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0: like 40 from Avalon. 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

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There's a couple of places that are orange, but they dissipate by the time they get to us.

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0: Ops 4-1, we're clear, last call. 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

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Nothing snowing. I'll have Ocean View Command. Have all incoming units switched back 46 on arrival.

0: 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I'll be on location, three-story wood frame residential structure. 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

0: 25, 905. We got some thunder. 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I'm going to head to Trout Run.
1: 10-4, yes. Head to Trout Run. 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
0: 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Feral Gas is asking.
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1: A 250-gallon tank. Do you know how much gas is left in it?
0: Negative. 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
0: Chief 46, Federal Gas states that 41107 Ocean View Drive in Avon is not their tank.
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0: Chief 46, Federal Gas states that 41107 Ocean View Drive in Avon is not their gas tank.

0: Central to Chief 46, are you able to advise any further? I'm on the line with Feral Gas.
1: Central, it's going to have about 10% in the tank.
0: Chief 46, Feral Gas states this is not their customer and not their tank. Do you have any further that you can advise? I'm on the line with them now.
1: Central, if you could tell Feral Gas, I'm looking at a label that says Feral Gas on their tank, and they need to come pick this up, please.
0: 10-4.

0: 22 has 5 district.
1: Tank is painted or if there's a label.
2: From what is left of this tank, it's going to be a painted lid, and it has a label saying feral gas to call 800-829-002 for a refill. That's all I can see, and it has feral gas on it.
1: 10-4. The center of the T-46, feral gas is needing the homeowner. Do you know who owns the home?
2: Stand by, I'll get that information for you.
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0: 51 from Blake 40. 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
0: 51, gas light is on the HEV. I'm gonna need a gas can.
1: 40, I copy. What's your 25?
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0: Central, we cordoned off the area. Vice the homeowner, Feral Gas will be arriving sometime. We're going to go ahead and clear all Avon units.
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1: 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It's going to be a Delta 10 Delta 2, 10 Delta 2 for a 61-year-old female, chest pain. She's going to be located near the service desk, 1443.
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0: 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Many need to be clear and shortly for the refusal.
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0: EMS Ops, Transport EMS 33 Alpha 1 Tango, 4800 South Croatan Highway, Outer Banks Hospital, cross of East Mall Drive and East Dunn Street.
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1: Go ahead, Central. 246. I have Andy Thatcher with Feral Gas. 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

Yeah, Blake 41 zone, go ahead and start packing up your stands. 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
0: and US 64 bypass and Pirates Way and boat access.
2: Station 17, EMS Station 2 on the Manteo Causeway for a vehicle in the water headed westbound. Vehicle drifted into the canal. Possibly have gotten someone out. Vehicle is going underwater. 1612 Central Communications.
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3: Deputy 17, being route central.
0: Deputy Chief 17, in route, 1614.
4: Central 1735, in route.
0: Second unit in route, repeat your number.
4: 1735.
0: 1735, in route, 1614.
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0: Deputy Chief 17 Central, did I copy radiographic that all subjects were out of the vehicle?
1: The 10-4, Medic 2-3 did state one subject out, green. Medic 2-3 stated no additional resources needed.
0: Got it.

0: Chief, you still want us to go ahead?
1: Negative. I'm getting ready to clear us all up.
0: 10-4, thank you.
1: Deputy Chief 17 Central. If all subjects are out of vehicle, you can get ahead and clear all 17 units.
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1: Rodanthe 900, lifeguards off duty.
2: Frisco, same traffic.
1: Buxton, same traffic. Ventura National Park. Thank you. Have a great evening.

0: 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That's over. Repeat your traffic.
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1: Station 17, for a tree in the roadway, Airport Road and Roosevelt Street, blocking traffic, Central Communications 1706.
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1: Engine 14, copy, standing by the station, 1712. Seventeen units responding to Airport Road and Roosevelt Street. Law enforcement states there's nothing found in the roadway. He is clear.

0: 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We copy. You got a couple firemen in the area searching some side street. You can drop everybody to non-emergency at this time.
1: Check 4, we just got another call. Said it's not Roosevelt and Airport. It's actually the 3rd Street down on the left when going down Airport Road. Possibly Warren.
2: So it's G17. So how they want us to continue responding?
1: The caller is the one that called back and states it's not Roosevelt and Airport. It's possibly Warren and Airport.
2: Got it.
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0: Alright, we're just turning on Airport now. I got Doc checking the side roads up here for us.
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0: Deputy Chief 17, Situation. You can get in, show me on location, Warren Street and Airport Road. We'll have Airport Road come in this time.
1: 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Deputy Chief 17 has Airport Command, 1715.

0: 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What's the location?
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0: When you get here, stop on airport, right here behind the engine. 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

0: EMS Ops, Transport EMS 33 Alpha 1 Tango, 4800 South Colatan Highway, Outer Banks Hospital, cross of East Mall Drive and East Dunn Street.
1: This is for EMS Ops at Outer Banks Hospital, Transport 33 Alpha 1 Tango to Princess Anne for diverticulitis and intra-abdominal abscess, Central Communications 1755.
2: Dear Central EMS Ops, I copy that page. We're at the hold until the truck returns back to county. All advise on that.
1: 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Holding until truck comes back to the county. 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
0: 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I'm in route.
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0: Just to update you, this was a call to the station about a transformer that had sparks coming out of it in front of 7031 South Virginia Dare. I've investigated. Power's okay in the area. Nothing visible. I'm going to go ahead and clear.
2: That's what I was thinking.
1: Central 4, Utility 17. Everything seems okay. You're clear. Your number is 7171, 1940.